It's B98.5's Most 9 at 8. That was song number 7, Taylor Swift, I Knew It, I Knew You. And now at number 6, we have Somber, My Body Isn't Ready. 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

Grande, Pedal, song number two, and it kick off the week and Labor Day. It's Olivia Rodrigo, Stupid Song, as number one most requested song of the day. New York

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8: 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Tuesday's Blues Collar Duo. Wednesday, it's Doug Hunter. Then Thursday nights, it's karaoke with DJ Manny from 7 to 10. Labor Day, see Meg Whalen and Rich Meyer. Friday night, September.

0: September 11th, it's Iman Ryan and Right On. 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
7: 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So
6: big ticket month kicks off today, 8 a.m. hour. That is your first chance at that keyword. It's the B98.5 Morning Show with Mateo and Lenny. What's going on with the roads?
7: They're looking fine right now. No traffic incidents or congestion. 732-774-3529 if you do have a traffic tip.
6: Today's high is going to be 83 and mostly sunny. Tonight, we're getting down to a low of 66. Tomorrow, a high of 87 with clouds and sun. It's going to be a beautiful day. It's currently 62 degrees. So it looks like Americans finally may be over it.
7: Over?
6: Pumpkin spice.
7: Oh, really?
6: Yeah, new menu data shows caramel apple, apple pie, matcha, chai, and even banana flavors are growing quickly for the fall.
7: Okay, can you go with the other, start with the other ones?
6: Start caramel the, apple.
7: Okay, that is a good one. I can support that.
6: Apple pie, matcha, chai, and banana.
7: I'll go with the banana. The matcha and the chai, I don't know. They just don't do it for me.
6: Well, it's been 23 years since pumpkin spice really came onto the scene. That's when Starbucks introduced the pumpkin spice latte. It was in 2003.
7: Are they the ones?
6: Yes.
7: I had no idea.
6: Yes.
7: I had no clue that they're the ones that put it on the map, so to speak.
6: They even have a commercial boasting that they're the ones that did it.
7: Oh, I had no clue.
6: Yeah.
7: I know their new pumpkin spice latte commercial has Martha Stewart and my guy from my hockey TV show. And then Martha Stewart ended up posting the video and said, wow, this actor's a lot cuter than the guy who did the stand-in for me because they didn't actually film it together.
6: Yeah, so they created it in 03. They're rolling it out by 04. And we had a new autumn craze.
7: Wow. Okay. You know what I'm into? I'm into the cinnamon. Can't wait for that to, like, pop around.
6: That's winter, no?
7: Yeah.
6: Oh, pumpkin and cinnamon does go well together.
7: They do?
6: Yeah.
7: I'm not the biggest pumpkin person.
6: Hmm?
7: I like pumpkin munchkins. That's the extent of my pumpkin.
6: I like artificially flavored pumpkin.
7: Yeah.
6: Which is basically all of these.
7: So, but that, like...
6: Oh, I'm saying if you like artificially flavored pumpkin donuts, right?
7: Yeah.
6: I mean, the flavor is pretty similar across the board.
7: I think it's just because I don't drink the coffee drinks.
6: Get them cold.

0: but I don't do that either.
1: It's not the temperature?
0: No.
1: I was gonna say, if it's the temperature of the drink, the cold option is there.
0: Yeah, no, I don't. Listen, the only thing I drink that's not water or soda is
1: hot chocolate.
0: Yeah, or frozen hot chocolate. Like, that's what I get at Dunkin', frozen hot chocolate.
1: Hot chocolate and donuts.
0: Yeah.
1: I feel like I'm talking to my kid.
0: Dude, my mom must have, she's a huge Dunkin' person, right? Uh-huh. She always gets tea, and the shop right that she goes to has Dunkin' inside of it. Or she stops at Dunkin' on her way to my house before she babysits. My kid knows Dunkin' donuts so much that he threw a hissy fit yesterday because there was a couple munchkins on the countertop, and he wouldn't eat his breakfast until he had Dunkin' donuts, Dunkin' donuts. It's like, holy moly.
1: Yeah, we're both at the same point where they get fixated on something, and it's either that way or the highway.
0: Yeah. Like, he saw a TV yesterday, and I was like, dude, you're getting none of that unless you eat your hamburger. And then threw a hissy fit. I said, I don't really care.
1: I parked in a parking garage, and I parked on the first floor. But I usually park on the second. And my daughter got so upset that we didn't do the stairs. Like, flipped out. I had to carry her and flipped out that she was like a dead fish. I'm like, ah! Yeah. Do the stairs! Do the stairs!
0: At that point, you just throw her over your shoulder.
1: I was like, oh, are you kidding me?
0: All because, I'm sorry, I didn't want to walk upstairs today. Because
1: I didn't want to carry you up and downstairs.
0: We got a good parking spot.
1: Right.
0: Like, I'm happy we got a good parking spot.
1: We got a good spot. 732-774-3529. Celebrity Juice is on the way. 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
1: 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We have your celebrity juice on this Tuesday. Let's take a sip.
2: So either the producers of Wheel of Fortune don't believe their announcer Jim Horton's story about accidentally ending up in a chat room associated with pedophilia, or they just don't care because regardless, they fired him.
1: It's 2026. How do you accidentally find yourself in a chat room?
2: So
1: I mean, it's not AOL. We're not talking about 1998 right now. It's 2026.
2: So apparently he's active in the suicide prevention community and has been inadvertently sent a support site for people with pedophilic thoughts. And as soon as he realized that that's what was sent to him instead of, I guess, suicide prevention or something, he realized what it was and then logged out. But somebody still saw it on his laptop screen.
1: Oh, was he on a plane?
2: Maybe he was on a plane.
1: He was spotted on a flight talking in a chat room associated with pedophilia.
2: That he thought was suicide prevention.
1: The whole thing that he was in a chat room on a flight is just like, what? You were in a chat room? You were in a chat room on your computer?
2: On an airplane.
1: Right.
2: Like, on an airplane. Like, not even in your room.
1: It wasn't like you were on your phone or something, and you were just like, oh, I got a chat room notification real quick. Let me go see. Even if it was for, like, the suicide prevention, you were on your computer in chat rooms. On a plane in 2026.
2: Doing work, I guess. Yeah.
1: At first, when I saw this headline, I thought he was just being a boomer and had the font on his phone really
2: big.
1: And a woman walked by, but it was his computer.
2: Yes, it was his computer.
1: All right. Wonder what his screen name is.
2: Now, action star Bruce Campbell, he did get candid about his previous announcement of being diagnosed with cancer. He did admit that his current prognosis is the type of cancer that he only has 5 years to live.
1: He didn't say what type it was, but he said 5 years. So that's what, 2031, 2032?
2: Give or take on when he actually
1: what would you do?
2: Got it.
1: What would you do if you had 5 years to live?
2: I guess see the seven wonders of the world.
1: I mean, that's essentially, you know what I mean? You got to go for it. You got to push your chips in. Go all in.
2: That's my only thing. Yeah, see the seven wonders of the world before I get so sick that I can't really move.
1: You know, 5 years is a long time, but it seems like such a short time at the same time, you know?
2: Think about where you
1: were. Every day is a big day.
2: Think about where you were in 2021.
1: Yeah.
2: That was 5 years. Like,
1: that's 5 years ago.
2: A lot's happened since.
1: Right.
2: A lot. Now, we all know that Prince Harry is, like, going back to the UK.

0: Okay, I guess he's trying to get back into his dad's graces or the queen's.
1: Didn't they all say all they weren't going to talk to him?
0: I don't know what they're doing over there.
1: I think they were like, yeah, cool, cool, you're coming back, but leave us alone.
0: I don't think they're talking to her. Like, I think
1: he's beat, too.
0: Well, his first public appearance, he's really going above and beyond here because he's skydiving.
1: His brother was like, I want nothing to do with him.
0: Yeah. Well, he wants to be there for his dad. Yeah.
1: So what's he doing? He's skydiving.
0: That's his first public appearance. You got to go big or go or he's home. But go big or come back to America.
1: Going to just jump out of a plane.
0: Yeah. Going to jump out of his plane.
1: The crowd goes mild. They're like, oh, it's you.
0: He wants to be closer to his dad, I guess.
1: All right. Well, I hope it works out for them.
0: I really do, too. Like, as much as we poke fun, I do genuinely hope so.
1: It's not going to be in the United States or England. Maybe they get the Amber Heard start over in, like, Spain or something. You know?
0: See you in Dubai.
1: Yeah. It works out for them there, but 732-774-3529. That's your Celebrity Juice. It's the B98.5 Morning Show.

0: It's the B98.5 Morning Show with Mateo and Lenny. Good morning.
1: Good morning.
0: So, we cut the cord, but now it might be time to reattach it.
1: To what?
0: According to a new report, streaming prices are increasing at a higher rate than cable ever did.
1: Yeah, I feel like every couple months, it's just an extra dollar.
0: So, if you had all of the 8 major streaming services without ads or bundles, you know, 4 years ago it was $90. Now, $151 a month.
1: So what are we talking? Apple?
0: Disney, Netflix, Paramount.
1: Prime.
0: All the big ones.
1: HBO. I'm trying to think of what the other ones are. Peacock?
0: Yeah.
1: I forgot.
0: You know, if cable would give you, you know, sans the boxes, if you could stream cable, I think they'd be back in the mix.
1: Yeah.
0: I want to say that's a big problem is you have to pay by box.
1: I agree.
0: So it's every box in the house, like, oh, this is a pain.
1: So,
0: but if you could stream like Xfinity or Comcast or something.
1: You can to an extent. Do you have a Samsung?

0: On TV?
1: Yes.
0: So do you watch Stamps on TV?
1: Unfortunately, when, you know, either my dad doesn't know how to work it or my daughter gets a hold of the remote, yeah, that's when the Samsung TV channels come up.
0: So,
1: when it's someone who doesn't know what they're doing, yeah, then Samsung, and I'm like, and I was coming like, what are you watching? Like, I don't know.
0: So I was just, the reason I brought that up is because sometimes you could get news outlets on those channels.
1: I want like cable.
0: Which is more than 1 through 12.
1: Yeah.
0: You want like Disney or Nickelodeon?
1: I want the package I had with Comcast or with Optimum or whoever it was.
0: Whoever you had, yeah.
1: Yeah, I want that full on package.
0: Now I have no problem going back.
1: I want that FiOS stream. I want to stream it. I don't want the box connected to the TV. I want to log in the same way and stream it.
0: You could do that on an app. So I don't know if you can do that. Like I could do that on my computer, and I could do that on my iPad. I'm not sure if you could do that on a television.
1: I want to do that for my TV.
0: Yeah.
1: That's what I want.
0: They should be able to do that by now. You'd hope, but I don't think so. My only thing with going back to cable is that all of these streaming services that are, say, cable channels, like a Peacock, Paramount, things like that, will they then air what's on those streaming services on their channel?
1: Well, there's a new trend called streaming cycling. So instead of having all of those subscriptions at once, you subscribe to one at a time and alternate. So you do like Apple TV and watch all of the Apple TV shows and then drop it and then pick up the next one and watch all your shows on like Netflix and then drop it and go through all of them like that.
0: That's not a bad idea.
1: That's too much work for me.
0: I forget.
1: I want to plop in front of the TV as leisure. I don't want to make it into a whole to-do.
0: Subscribe to unsubscribe.
1: Yeah.
0: I don't feel so hit that much because I'm still a password sharer. So it doesn't affect me too bad. I don't like the fact that like I pay $25 a month for Netflix.
1: I think I only have maybe two or three of these.
0: You have what? Disney? Then you have the Disney Hulu bundle, don't you?
1: I have the Disney Hulu bundle.
0: With HBO or ESPN?
1: With ESPN.
0: Okay. We have the one with HBO.
1: Yeah, I would go ESPN over HBO every time.
0: Okay.
1: I need my live sports.
0: Gotcha.
1: Netflix and Prime.
0: Yeah, Prime kind of, I feel like it's just built in with your wife's Prime.
1: Yep.
0: Like actual Amazon Prime
1: ones,
0: account.
1: The other ones I'm not in on. If you put something on Apple TV, I'll never see it.
0: Like, yeah, you've never seen Ted Lasso.
1: I will never see it.
0: Such a good show.
1: I just chalk it up as like, well, that's it.
0: That's it.
1: Yeah. Yeah, it's not for me.
0: And that's fair.
1: It's not for me. 732-774-3529. 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

0: Tuesday, September 8th, 2026. Here's your local lead on B98.5. You know what today is.
1: Oh.
0: You don't know what today is?
1: Tuesday?
0: You've got no idea. It's the first day of local summer.
1: Yeah.
0: It's a big day.
1: It is, but when you have a 20-degree swing, it's not really the first thing on my mind.
0: It's a big day today.
1: Anyway, the Borgata Tower is going to undergo an extensive renovation beginning this Sunday. It's a $107 million project focused on the original Borgata Tower, which opened up back in 2003. It's expected to include a refresh of 2,000 hotel rooms and suites throughout the tower. The main lobby, known as the living room, is also going to have an upgrade. So what they're going to do is they're going to have renovated guest rooms. They're expected to be available starting on a floor-by-floor basis starting in October, with the other work unfolding throughout now and 2027.
0: Cool. It's good news.
1: And the Wildwoods Air Show is going to return to the beaches this weekend and will include a patriotic commemoration in honor of the victims and the heroes of 9/11 on the 25th anniversary of the tragedy. Memorial events are also scheduled for this Friday on actual September 11th, the day before the air show starts.
0: If you'd like more info on our local lead, send us a text and we can get that to you.
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3: Traffic and weather.
0: Today's high is going to be 83 and mostly sunny, perfect for local summer. Tonight, we're getting down to a low of 66. Tomorrow, even better, a high of 87 with clouds and sun, no rain. It's currently 58.
1: And taking a look at the roads right now, there's no traffic incident.

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0: 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Good morning.
1: Good morning.
0: So you may want to mark the calendar. November 19th. You ready for this?
1: Sure.
0: 1.5 million Americans are reportedly going to call out of work for GTA 6.
1: I just looked at my calendar and I was like, there's literally nothing, no holidays on this. Like, what are you getting
0: at? Grand Theft Auto 6 is coming out. 1.5 million people say, you know what? I'm not coming to work that day. I got to play this game.
1: Is this, you have to get the disc? Can you download it? Is it digital?
0: I don't know how big this game is going to be. I think you'd want the disc if it was an option. Okay. Be a lot of space.
1: Oh, this is the one that you need like the terabyte or two, right?
0: Yeah, this game's massive.
1: Okay.
0: So I think if the disc option is there,
1: then it'd be easier.
0: You'd want to go for it, unless you have one of the consoles that you can't do it with.
1: You need an extra hard drive.
0: Because they have like, what, the Xbox S where you just download everything off of it?
1: Yeah, I think you just download all of these things.
0: So you can't put a disc in that, but if there is a disc option, I would go with that.
1: And they're putting it out on, what is it, just Xbox and PlayStation?
0: I'd imagine you can play on the computer, too.
1: Oh, I actually have no idea.
0: I don't think so. I don't see why not.
1: Okay. Maybe that's a better option.
0: Rockstar wants their money. I don't think they care what you play it on, as long as you play it.
1: This is not going to be on Nintendo.
0: Right. Well, they do have ones on Switch, but the graphics are just
1: not the same.
0: They're not up to par.
1: Yeah, and that's fine. That's not what a Switch is for.
0: Yeah, no. So, Grand Theft Auto 6 coming out. 1.5 million people.
1: Wow.
0: Looking to call out November 19th.
1: November 19th.
0: So if
1: it's
0: you start
1: Thursday.
0: Having if you start having those PTO requests come in November 19th, you know what they're doing.
1: Yeah, you
0: know
1: why.
0: Exactly why.
1: I'm sick.
0: Yeah, it's for Grand Theft Auto. What do you got?
1: So I have now, I don't know, you know when you click on one thing and now you're stuck in a hole? I have to switch my algorithm up online because I got so stuck.
0: You
1: gotta
0: clear the cache.
1: That too. How do you do that on an app?
0: I don't know. I did it on YouTube recently.
1: Maybe that's Google, so like that's easier to do.
0: I do it on YouTube, but it's usually in the settings.
1: Okay, I'll have to go to my TikTok
0: settings.
1: You got
0: to do it in the settings.
1: I just try to look up other things. The point is that you know those Sonos songs or the Suno songs? You know the AI, like...
0: Okay, yeah.
1: That thing. Anyway, I got so stuck into watching mother-in-law
0: text messages.
1: Yes. Is your wife on that grind, or is that you?
0: No. My mom.
1: your mom is listening, reading to the
0: similar things like that, yeah.
1: I'm so stuck. I'm like, I can't tell, and I can't tell. Are some of these actually real? Because they're so outlandish.
0: Yeah.
1: But then people are actually crazy. So maybe it's not so far-fetched that...
0: It's tough with the AI.
1: Like,
0: My wife and I both fell for AI pretty recently.
1: Well, what would you fall for?
0: It's always the nature videos.
1: Of what, like looking at animals?
0: If it's like a safari or something, it's like, whoa, cool, look at this. It's like, this is AI.
1: But that, you know what, that's the... So I know I brought it up to you recently on how I was scrolling through Facebook and it said, oh, like, it may have used AI.
0: Yeah.
1: Right? And actually, I think I saw it on one of your wife's posts. I was like, there's no shot.
0: Yeah.
1: And I know what she posted about. And I was like, there's no shot.

0: thought that she used AI for any of these images, like, and stuff at all.
1: Right.
0: So why is Meta picking that up?
1: I don't know.
0: Saying that.
1: I'll tell you, I was so disappointed. I watched a video, and it was like a honey badger, and then the honey badger was digging, and here comes a monkey. And the monkey tries to steal the honey badger's, like, honeycomb. And I was like, oh, man, it's on. And
0: then, this sounds like a cereal commercial.
1: So they're, like, fighting over it. Then all of a sudden, I'm telling my wife, like, and then a cheetah shows up. And they all start going at it. And she's like, and you thought this was real? And I was like, you know, after I said it out loud, I was like, man. And I invested, like, 10 minutes into this video. I was like, this is crazy.
0: And it had nothing.
1: Fake.
0: But it didn't say contain AI in the bottom of it.
1: And I'm sitting here telling her about it, and she's like, you're an idiot. It's like, man. And then she turns around and did like the same thing 2 days later. She was like, hey, look at how big this alligator. And I was like, that's not real.
0: Animal. Those are the ones that are
1: getting it. We fall for the nature AI videos all the time. Maybe it's because we have no clue about it. You know, like.
0: What would I know either? Like, I'm not in the safari in like South America or Africa. Like, I'm not.
1: Not in the Amazon.
0: Yeah, like, I'm not
1: order
0: there.
1: From Amazon.
0: Exactly.
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2: 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We're playing fun facts and trivia this hour. We've got your local lead and stupid news coming up. What's going on with the roads?
3: Right now, Parkway is not looking so good. So from Tom's River, from like 82 to about 91, you're in bumper-to-bumper traffic. But you know what? I think this is going to be the last day of that.
2: Start of local summer.
3: Exactly. So 732-774-3529 if you do have a traffic tip.
2: Today's high is going to be 83 and mostly sunny. Tonight, we're getting down to a low of 66. Tomorrow, a high of 87. Beautiful day with clouds and sun. It's currently 57. Feels like 61 degrees and the sun is shining. So, did you know yesterday, Labor Day, the unofficial end of hot dog season?
3: Yeah, do you really eat hot dogs in the winter?
2: No.
3: I don't think I do either. Sometimes if like I'm craving a hot dog, I'll make one inside. But I don't usually buy them or the buns. Like, do you think they produce less buns in the winter months?
2: Probably.
3: Or at least in the Northeast, they don't ship as many.
2: I like my hot dogs on the grill.
3: Yeah,
2: and I don't grill as much in the fall, winter, you know, spring.
3: For what are you going to say, like Thanksgiving to Easter?
2: Yeah, when the weather starts getting cold.
3: Yeah.
2: And, you know, I'm going to say like 50. I probably don't want to grill.
3: Yeah, it's funny that you said the number 50, because yesterday we were talking about how long are we going to let our son just run around outside to burn the energy.
2: Oh,
3: It
2: could be two. If she wants to bundle up, go ahead. Go run.
3: 2 degrees buys you in the backyard. Get frostbite, come back, I'll warm you up with some hot chocolate.
2: We'll bundle up and everything, but...
3: but without having to actually bundle up. Because sometimes, you know when like kids are bundled, they look like the Michelin Man. They can't really move at that point. You can't really have fun on slides and rides and doing that when you're that...
2: Bundled,
3: yeah. So, but 50 degrees is like, okay, you could be in a hoodie in 50 degrees.
2: Yeah.
3: And just be chilling.
2: Yeah.
3: That's not a bad, like, that's perfect. Oh, I'm going to sit around a fire pit, maybe have a little blanket, some s'mores. Delicious.
2: Yeah, I think 50 can still go to the park.
3: Yeah, with the hat.
2: Yeah.
3: Maybe.
2: Maybe not.
3: Depends on the, what is it?
2: If it's windy. Is it a windy 50 or?
3: It's crisp 50.
2: Is it a sunny, mild 50 day?
3: Yeah.
2: I think that's okay.
3: Because if the sun is out or not, it really makes a difference.
2: If it's a cold, windy, no sun 50, that's different.
3: Yeah, I did have a hot dog yesterday.
2: It was Labor Day.
3: It was good. I had that and buffalo chicken dip. Delicious.
2: Did you put the buffalo chicken dip on the hot dog?
3: No, should I have done that?
2: Probably pretty good.
3: Have you ever tried it?
2: No.
3: I've never really ate chicken and hot dog in the same bite.
2: Why not?
3: Because I don't mix foods like that. Mm. So I'm okay with sometimes mixing sides with the meat, but I don't think I've ever mixed meat and meat. Two meats, yeah. I don't think I've ever taken a bite of two meats
2: at the same time. Huh?
3: Yeah. Have you?
2: Yeah.
3: Which is what?
2: I've done the breakfast sandwiches.
3: Oh, like sausage and bacon?
2: Yeah. Yeah, those are the first ones that come to mind. It's almost 7:05 in the morning. My mind is thinking breakfast. I've had those where they're like, they do the kitchen sink ones.
3: That
2: like,
3: makes sense.
2: We're putting it all in, the pork roll, the bacon, the sausage. I'm like, I need to try that.
3: Yeah. But other than that, have you?
2: I'm sure. Yeah, I used to put chicken nuggets on my burgers. Like at Wednesday.

0: Wendy's.
1: Really?
0: Yeah, I've done that.
1: What prompted that? Just didn't feel like the French fries wanted it anymore?
0: Being, I don't know, 15? Trying new things? Being really hungry with my friends?
1: Boys being boys.
0: Yeah, guys being dudes. You know?
1: Okay. Yeah, I guess I do.
0: So
1: hot dog season's over?
0: Hot dog season's wrapping up.
1: Okay.
0: 732-774-3529. 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
0: Morning show. 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
1: Fun facts and trivia.
0: I felt it coming before we started. I was hoping I could either hold it or get it out beforehand.
1: And it didn't work.
0: It's right in the middle of it.
1: It's fine.
0: Today we're playing for $20 worth of New Jersey Lottery Scratchies. And this could be yours if you know.
1: What is the distance from Earth to the sun?
0: Are we measuring that in miles?
1: Yeah, like I mean, I have the answer in kilometers, but
0: I don't know what you want to measure.
1: Like we're in America here.
0: Okay.
1: I want miles, baby.
0: Miles. How many miles?
1: Is it from Earth to the sun?
0: The third rock to the sun.
1: Yeah. I had to think about that for a second. What? Did you see that we're launching something that gets to see multiple galaxies and stuff?
0: No.
1: Yeah, I heard something about that.
0: I did not.
1: It was a TikTok video that I scrolled past.
0: Is it real?
1: I think it's actually, I think it's real. Because I saw other articles about it from reputable sources.
0: How many miles is Earth from the sun?
1: Yeah, it's a lot of miles.
0: I'd imagine.
1: It's millions.
0: 732-774-3529. Good luck. 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
1: Tina.
0: You ready to play some fun facts and trivia?
1: Yes, I am.
0: Let's do it.
2: How many miles is it from the Earth to the sun?
1: Is it 93 miles? Oh, wow.
0: Did you say 93 miles?
2: What did you say?
1: Wait, let me see. Million. I'm sorry. 93 million miles.
2: Yes, that is the right answer now.
0: That's not even the distance of Jersey.
1: Sorry.
0: You can get from top to
1: bottom.
2: You missed a major word, girl. 93 miles. You could go. We're still talking after 93 miles of driving.
1: Yes, I'm sorry. Million miles.
2: Yeah, that's the right answer.
0: Congratulations. You're a winner.
1: Yeah, thank you so much.
0: $20 worth of New Jersey Lottery scratch-offs. Hopefully you win. Might get some gas to go that 93 miles.
1: Yeah.
0: You just won. Who's hooking you up?
1: B98.5.

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1: and Lenny.
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0: Tuesday, September 8th, 2026. 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
1: So the Borgata Tower is going to undergo an extensive renovation beginning this Sunday. The $107 million project, which is focused on the original Borgata Tower, which opened up back in 2003, is expected to include a refresh of 2,000 hotel rooms and suites in that tower, as well as the main lobby known as the living room. So the guest rooms are expected to be available on a floor-by-floor basis as soon as October, with the other work unfolding throughout now in 2027.
0: 23 years, long time. We've got to freshen it up.
1: Yeah. And the Wildwoods Air Show is going to return to the beaches this weekend and will include a patriotic commemoration in honor of the victims and the heroes of 9/11.

0: 9/11 on the 25th anniversary of the tragedy. 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
1: If you'd like more info on our local lead, send us a text and we can get that to you.
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3: Traffic and weather.
1: Today's high is going to be 83 and mostly sunny. Tonight, we're getting down to a low of 66. Tomorrow, a high of 87 with clouds and sun, and it's currently 62.
0: And taking a look at the roads right now, looks like we have traffic on the parkway from 74 all the way up until 91. 732-774-3529 if you do have a traffic tip.
1: Start a local summer.
0: Yeah, everyone's
1: going
0: home.
1: You know what I'm saying?
0: Yeah, maybe I can have more pizza on the beach.
1: Enjoy the beach.
0: Is it free now?
1: I believe so.
0: That'd be nice.
1: I believe so. Free beach. You can eat pizza in the morning, pizza in the evening, pizza at supper time. When no one's checking badges, you can eat pizza anytime.
0: Maybe next time I won't take pizza. Maybe I'll just get a Pliables and sit on the beach. That sounds more beach friendly, right?
1: I don't know. You can eat whatever you want on the beach.
0: I can.
1: Just clean up after. I don't care what you eat. Just clean up after.
0: Obviously, I'm not going to leave it there for the seagulls and then ants. I hate ants.
1: Do you know anyone who's like, you know what? I really love ants. Big ant advocates?
0: I don't know. People who have ant farms?
1: We've got stupid news coming up next. It's the B98.5 Morning Show.
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Wednesday, it's Doug Hunter. Then Thursday nights, it's karaoke with DJ Manny from 7 to 10. Friday night, it's Iman Ryan and Right On. 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
1: Good morning.
0: So did you see this over the weekend? Photograph showing a man duct tape to an airplane seat?
1: No.
0: And it was like he was really duct taped to the seat.
1: Like, okay.
0: So the incident went down Thursday evening on an American Airlines flight where the passenger was accused of screaming racial and anti-gay slurs to the point where the crew felt the need to hand duct tape to the three male passengers who then performed the over-the-top duct tape job to restrain the man.
1: Oh, wow.
0: I mean, I saw him, like, really taped to the seat.
1: How do you do that? Like, you have to have a couple guys, like, hold you down.
0: Three of them. They had three guys hold this guy down and duct tape him to the seat.
1: That's insane.
0: After the in-flight incident, authorities were alerted. The plane was diverted to Baltimore, and the man was removed and taken into custody.
1: That's insane.
0: So, if you haven't seen the picture, I mean, I've saw it a couple times.
1: Is it that bad?
0: Yeah. Yeah.
1: I could probably try, man duct tape?
0: Yeah, man duct tape the seat. I'm sure it'll... Now, airlines...
1: Oh, shoot.
0: Comes right up.
1: It's kind of funny.
0: Now, speaking of airlines, they have caught on to the pillowcase packing hack that passengers have been using to get around check bag fees.
1: Oh, really? They have?
0: Loading a pillowcase with clothes and other travel needs has become a trendy way for people to pack a bag without actually packing a bag.
1: But they have those. They have pillows that are made for that.
0: Now, some airlines are catching the overstuffed comfort items and denying them as a carry-on, which can lengthen security checks. And that ends up forcing passengers to pay for checking their pillowcases. And in some cases, people have missed their flights after feeling the need to argue the point.
1: Like, this is, what do you do? Because you can literally buy the U-shaped neck pillows that open up and you can put clothes in them.
0: Now, I think we're talking about actual pillowcases.
1: Okay.
0: Yeah, not the ones that are designed for it. I'm sure those are okay. They've been approved. I mean, if you have, you know, those long pillowcases, if you have one of those and just stuff all your things into that, you're like, no, it's my pillow for the flight.
1: Yeah, it's like, not.
0: All right, that is a massive pillow. That's the size of your seat.
1: Yeah, that's different than a neck one. I thought you were talking about, like, the neck ones that they're catching on to.
0: And the weed people, they've made it to tennis. Two-time defending USA champion, Aryna Sabalenka, complained to the chair umpire about the smell of marijuana during her third round win on Friday.
1: Are we talking about the U.S. Tennis Open?
0: Yeah. What other U.S. Open?
1: Just making sure.
0: The incident occurred early in the match at Louis Armstrong Stadium, where the champ twice dropped her toss while serving, saying it's a bit tricky to handle that smell while you're trying to compete at your best. The USTA's Brendan McIntyre confirmed no fans were ejected, noting the smell likely came from a nearby park, saying, quote, while we can't control what takes place off the grounds, we continue to maintain this facility as a smoke-free environment, end quote. The champ later left it off, joking fans may want to slow down for her matches.
1: Did you see all the backlash coming out of the U.S. Tennis Open?
0: I didn't. Why do you keep calling it the U.S. Tennis Open?
1: The U.S. Open, whatever. Anyway, the players were
0: the NFL football Super Bowl.
1: They were very upset with the amount of influencers that were invited.
0: Yeah,
1: because the ring lights were a lot. They were very loud, and it was distracting to the players on the court.
0: I was gonna say I did see more people than usual posting about it.
1: They opened up. I think they invited over 100 more than what they usually do, or some. Don't quote me on the number, but they definitely invite. They, as in, like, U.S. Open, invited more influencers this time around, and I think it kind of backfired because they were just filming and not actually watching the matches, and it was a distraction to the players.
0: Have you ever been to the U.S. Open?
1: No, my brother went this weekend, though.
0: Yeah. Fun time. I went years ago. I think I went in, like, 2008.
1: Is it as quiet as they make it sound like?
0: Depends. Depends if you're walking around the grounds or not, or if, you know, during the match they don't want you
1: to be
0: really loud.
1: That's what I'm saying. Yeah. And that was the problem. All these influencers were loud during the match where the umps had to yell at them.
0: That's your stupid news. It's B98.5.

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2: 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What's going on with the roads?
3: Parkway's still not looking good. 74 all the way up till about 91. You're in bumper-to-bumper traffic. 732-774-3529 if you do have a traffic tip.
2: Today's high is going to be 83 and mostly sunny. Tonight, we're getting down to a low of 66. Tomorrow, a high of 87 with clouds and sun. It's currently 60. It feels like 66 degrees. Tomorrow's a big day.
3: Why?
2: Football starts tomorrow, NFL.
3: Oh, on a Wednesday?
2: Yeah. Now, I thought this was going to be the game that was in Australia. That's actually the Thursday game.
3: The one where the Jonas Brothers are performing?
2: I guess. They're playing, is that the Rams-Niners game?
3: I think they're, I just know that they're the halftime show.
2: Yeah. They're doing that in Australia. I thought that was the game that was going to kick off the year.
3: I thought so, too.
2: Tomorrow is the Patriots-Seahawks rematch of the Super Bowl in Seattle.
3: Why are we doing it on a Wednesday?
2: I don't know. I saw this stat, and maybe this is why, just to generate more revenue. But
3: everything is to generate more revenue. Are you kidding me?
2: $30 billion is expected to be bet during this NFL season.
3: Is that more than usually?
2: That's more than last year.
3: It's a lot of money.
2: $30 billion?
3: It's a lot of money.
2: Yeah. And I guess if you showcase more games, instead of having it, you know, they're all on Sunday, or, you know, you have just one, you spread it out throughout the week.
3: More advertisers.
2: More advertising, more money, yeah.
3: So, more prime time viewing.
2: Yeah. Yeah, so it kicks off tomorrow. You know, tomorrow's a big day, and I'll probably bring this up tomorrow, too. September 9th is the most popular birthday in the United States.
3: Is it really?
2: Yes. September 9th is the most popular. September 19th is the second most popular.
3: That's one of those Christmas babies? December?
2: Maybe. I was going to say, I'm on a collision course to have one on the 19th, so.
3: Yeah, I think it's December, because it's -9 or +3,
2: yeah,
3: however you want to look at it.
2: That's our expected due date now is
3: 9/19. What's with the 19th? What did you say the 19th?
2: That's the second most popular.
3: Oh.
2: The 9th is the most popular, 19th is the second.
3: Yeah, I feel like that's a Thanksgiving to Christmas. That's a holiday baby. Yeah. That's 100% a holiday baby.
2: Well, September, October, real popular.
3: Yeah, makes sense.
2: So, football starts tomorrow. Heads up. We do have our $10,000 football pick'em challenge.
3: Is it up already?
2: Yes, it is, over at B98.5radio.com.
3: Oh, awesome.
2: So, get those picks in over there. Free to sign up and play. You've got your chance to win some awesome prizes.
3: Even better.
2: Yeah. Seahawks, Patriots tomorrow. NFL is here.
3: Who do you think's going to win? I don't really know, or do I care?

0: So I'm asking you.
1: I'm going to go with the defending champs at home. Give me the Seahawks.
0: Okay.
1: The Patriots have had a lot of drama this offseason, too.
0: Why?
1: Their coach got caught in a cheating scandal with a reporter.
0: Oh. How's their old coach
1: that
0: doing?
1: That was Mike Vrabel and Diana Russini. That was a whole big story. How's Bill Belichick doing?
0: Yeah, is he thriving in college or not thriving in college?
1: I wouldn't say thriving best word to describe it. I believe North Carolina is 1-0 this year.
0: Okay.
1: So that's
0: one game. That's not enough to...
1: They won 15-10 in an ugly matchup with TCU.
0: Oh. Is he still dating the younger girl?
1: Yes, he is. Oh. But you don't hear from her much anymore. I think they told her to calm it down.
0: So is he thriving in his personal life?
1: Listen, I don't know if I would say anything with Bill Belichick is thriving right now. He's doing it. Now listen, they're 1-0. They're 1-0.
0: It's just curious.
1: Yeah. So
0: I'll do my own research.
1: We've got that keyword coming up. We've got celebrity juice coming up. It's the B98.5 Morning Show with Mateo and Lenny.
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0: Tickets now to see the Jonas Brothers at The Prue, December 21st. Here's this hour's keyword.
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2: Yeah, and I actually have the website up in front of us too. 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
2: That's it. Simple.
1: So, easy enough. Next chance is in the 11 o'clock hour, 8, 11, 3, and 7 for B98.5's Big Ticket Month. Joe Bros at The Rock, December 21st. 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

0: Now, it's time for your celebrity juice.
1: It's the B98.5 Morning Show with Mateo and Lenny. We have your celebrity juice on this Tuesday. Let's take a sip.
2: So either the producers of Wheel of Fortune don't believe their announcer Jim Horton's story about accidentally ending up in a chat room associated with pedophilia, or they just don't care because regardless, they fired him.
1: It's 2026. How do you accidentally find yourself in a chat room?
2: So
1: it's not AOL. We're not talking about 1998 right now. It's 2026.
2: So apparently he's active in the suicide prevention community and has been inadvertently sent a support site for people with pedophilic

0: thoughts. And as soon as he realized that that's what was sent to him instead of, I guess, suicide prevention or something, he realized what it was and then logged out. But somebody still saw it on his laptop screen.
1: Oh, was he on a plane?
0: Maybe he was on a plane.
1: He was spotted on a flight talking in a chat room associated with pedophilia.
0: That he thought was suicide prevention.
1: The whole thing that he was in a chat room on a flight is just like, what? You were in a chat room? You were in a chat room on your computer?
0: On an airplane.
1: Right.
0: Like, on an airplane. Like, not even in your room.
1: It wasn't like you were on your phone or something. You were just like, oh, I got a chat room notification real quick. Let me go see. Even if it was for, like, the suicide prevention. You were on your computer in chat rooms on a plane in 2026.
0: Doing work, I guess. Yeah.
1: At first, when I saw this headline, I thought he was just being a boomer and had the font on his phone really big. And a woman walked by, but it was his computer.
0: Yes, it was his computer.
1: All right. Wonder what his screen name is.
0: Now, action star Bruce Campbell, he did get candid about his previous announcement of being diagnosed with cancer. He did admit that his current prognosis is the type of cancer that he only has 5 years to live.
1: He didn't say what type it was, but he said 5 years. So that's what, 2031, 2032?
0: Give or take on when he actually
1: got it. What would you do? What would you do if you had 5 years to live?
0: I guess see the seven wonders of the world.
1: I mean, that's essentially, you know what I mean? You got to go for it. You got to push your chips in. Go all in.
0: That's my only thing. Yeah, see the seven wonders of the world before I get so sick that I can't really move.
1: You know, 5 years is a long time, but it seems like such a short time at the same time, you know?
0: Think about where you
1: were. Every day is a big day.
0: Think about where you were in 2021.
1: Yeah.
0: That was 5 years. Like,
1: that's 5 years ago.
0: A lot's happened since.
1: Right.
0: A lot. Now, we all know that Prince Harry is, like, going back to the UK. I guess he's trying to get back into his dad's graces or the Queen's.
1: Didn't they all say they weren't going to talk to him?
0: I don't know what they're doing over there.
1: I think they were like, yeah, cool, you're coming back, but leave us alone.
0: I don't think they're talking to her. Like, I think
1: he's beat, too.
0: Well, his first public appearance, he's really going above and beyond here because he's skydiving.
1: His brother was like, I want nothing to do with him.
0: Yeah. Well, he wants to be their first dad. Yeah.
1: So what's he doing? He's skydiving.
0: That's his first public appearance. You got to go big or go or he's home. But go big or come back to America.
1: Going to just jump out of a plane.
0: Yeah. Going to jump out of his plane.
1: The crowd goes mild. They're like, oh, it's you.
0: He wants to be closer to his dad, I guess.
1: All right. Well, I hope it works out for them.
0: I really do, too. Like, as much as we poke fun, I do genuinely hope so.
1: It's not going to be in the United States or England. Maybe they get the Amber Heard start over in, like, Spain or something. You know?
0: See you in Dubai.
1: Yeah. It works out for them there, but 732-774-3529. That's your Celebrity Juice. It's the B98.5 Morning Show.

0: something. You know?
1: See you in Dubai.
0: Yeah. It works out for him there, but 732-774-3529. That's your celebrity juice. It's the B98.5 Morning Show.

0: the B98.5 Morning Show with Mateo and Lenny. Good morning.
1: Good morning.
0: So, we cut the cord, but now it might be time to reattach it.
1: To what?
0: According to a new report, streaming prices are increasing at a higher rate than cable ever did.
1: Yeah, I feel like every couple months, it's just an extra dollar.
0: So, if you had all of the 8 major streaming services without ads or bundles, you know, 4 years ago, it was $90. Now, $151 a month.
1: So, what are we talking? Apple?
0: Disney, Netflix, Paramount.
1: Prime.
0: All the big ones.
1: HBO. I'm trying to think of what the other ones are. Peacock.
0: Yeah.
1: I forgot.
0: You know, if cable would give you, you know, sans the boxes, if you could stream cable, I think they'd be back in the mix.
1: Yeah.
0: I want to say that's a big problem is you have to pay by box.
1: I agree.
0: So it's every box in the house, like, oh, this is a pain.
1: So,
0: but if you could stream like Xfinity or Comcast or something.
1: You can to an extent. Do you have a Samsung TV?
0: Yes.
1: So do you watch Samsung TV?
0: Unfortunately, when, you know, either my dad doesn't know how to work it or my daughter gets a hold of the remote, yeah, that's when the Samsung TV channels come up.
1: So
0: when it's someone who doesn't know what they're doing, yeah, then Samsung, and I'm like, and I was coming like, what are you watching? Like, I don't know.
1: So I was just, the reason I brought that up is because sometimes you could get news outlets on those channels.
0: I want like cable.
1: Which is more than 1 through 12.
0: Yeah.
1: You want like Disney or Nickelodeon?
0: I want the package I had with, what was it, with Comcast or with Optimum or whoever it was.
1: Whoever you had, yeah.
0: Yeah, I want that full on package.
1: Now, I have no problem going back to
0: the Fios stream. I want to stream it. I don't want the box connected to the TV. I want to log in the same way and stream it.
1: You could do that on an app. So I don't know if you can do that. Like, I could do that on my computer and I could do that on my iPad. I'm not sure if you could do that on television.
0: I want to do that for my TV.
1: Yeah.
0: That's what I want.
1: They should be able to do that by now. You'd hope.
0: But I don't think so.
1: My only thing with going back to cable is that all of these streaming services that are, say, cable channels, like a Peacock, Paramount, things like that, will they then air what's on those streaming services on their channel?
0: Well, there's a new trend called streaming cycling. So instead of having all of those subscriptions at once, you subscribe to one at a time and alternate. So you do like Apple TV and watch all of the Apple TV shows and then drop it and then pick up the next one and watch all your shows on like Netflix and then drop it and go through all of them like

0: that.
1: That's not a bad idea.
0: That's too much work for me.
1: I forget.
0: I want to plop in front of the TV as leisure. I don't want to make it into a whole to-do.
1: Subscribe to unsubscribe.
0: Yeah, yeah.
1: I don't feel so hit that much because I'm still a password share. So it doesn't affect me too bad. I don't like the fact that like I pay $25 a month for Netflix.
0: I think I only have maybe two or three of these.
1: You have what? Disney? Then you have the Disney Hulu bundle, don't you?
0: I have the Disney Hulu bundle.
1: With HBO or ESPN?
0: With ESPN.
1: Okay. We have the one with HBO.
0: Yeah, I would go ESPN over HBO every time.
1: Okay.
0: I need my live sports.
1: Gotcha.
0: Netflix and Prime.
1: Yeah, Prime kind of, I feel like it's just built in with your wife's Prime.
0: Yep.
1: Like actual Amazon Prime account.
0: The other ones I'm not in on. If you put something on Apple TV, I'll never see it.
1: Like, yeah, you've never seen Ted Lasso.
0: I will never see it.
1: Such a good show.
0: I just chalk it up as like, well, that's it.
1: That's it.
0: Yeah. Yeah, it's not for me.
1: And that's fair.
0: It's not for me. 732-774-3529. It's the B98.5 Morning Show with Mateo and Lenny.

0: Tuesday, September 8th, 2026. 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
1: So the Borgata Tower is going to undergo an extensive renovation starting this Sunday. It's a $107 million project focused on the original Borgata Tower, which opened up back in 2003. They're expected to include a refresh of 2,000 hotel rooms and suites in that tower, including the main lobby known as the living room. So what they're going to be doing is they're going to be opening up on a floor-by-floor basis as the rooms are ready as soon as October.
0: Have they done this since the hotels opened in 2003?
1: No, I don't think so.
0: Okay.
1: Yeah, I don't think so.
0: 23 years is a long time. You need to refresh.
1: Yeah, exactly. So they're doing luxury furnishings, high-end finishes.
0: That's like go on Zillow and you see a house with those designs from 2003. Like, oh, you gotta redo the kitchen.
1: Yeah, that chestnut's not working out well for you anymore.
0: Hey, you know the look, too.
1: I know, because I've seen a couple of videos online that says, don't do that. Just change your countertops and keep the old. And it looks nice.
0: Yeah.
1: You just have to have the vision for it.
0: Yeah.
1: And the Wildwoods Air Show is going to return to the beaches this weekend, and it's going to include a patriotic commemoration in honor of the victims and heroes of 9/11 on the 25th anniversary. So there is actually a memorial event scheduled for Friday on the actual 11th, the day before the air show starts.
0: All right, if you'd like more info, send us a text and we can get that to you.
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3: Traffic and weather.
0: Today's high is going to be 83 and mostly sunny. Tonight, we're getting down to a low of 66. Tomorrow, a high of 87 with clouds and sun, and it's currently 68 degrees.
1: And taking a look at the roads right now, still traffic on the parkway, 74 all the way up until 91. 732-774-3529 if you do have a traffic tip.
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0: 1.5 million Americans are reportedly going to call out of work for GTA 6.
1: I just looked at my calendar and I was like, there's literally nothing, no holidays on this. Like, what are you getting
0: at? Grand Theft Auto 6 is coming out. 1.5 million people say, you know what? I'm not coming to work that day. I got to play this game.
1: Is this, you have to get the disc? Can you download it? Is it digital?
0: I don't know how big this game is going to be. I think you'd want the disc if it was an option. Okay. Be a lot of space.
1: Oh, this is the one that you need like the terabyte or two, right?
0: Yeah, this game's massive.
1: Okay.
0: So I think if the disc option is there,
1: then it'd be easier.
0: You'd want to go for it, unless you have one of the consoles that you can't do it with.
1: You need an extra hard drive.
0: Because they have like, what, the Xbox S where you just download everything off of it?
1: Yeah, I think you just download all of these things.
0: So you can't put a disc in that, but if there is a disc option, I would go with that.
1: And they're putting it out on, what is it, just Xbox and PlayStation?
0: I'd imagine you could play on the computer, too.
1: Oh, I actually have no idea.
0: I think so. I don't see why not.
1: Okay. Maybe that's a better option.
0: Rockstar wants their money. I don't think they care what you play it on, as long as you play it.
1: This is not going to be on Nintendo.
0: Right. Well, they do have ones on Switch, but the graphics are just
1: not the same.
0: They're not up to par.
1: Yeah, and that's fine. That's how much a Switch is for.
0: Yeah. No. So, Grand Theft Auto 6 coming out. 1.5 million people.
1: Wow.
0: Looking to call out November 19th.
1: November 19th.
0: So if you start having those PTO requests come in November 19th, you know what they're doing.
1: Yeah, you know why.
0: Exactly why.
1: I'm sick.
0: Yeah, it's for Grand Theft Auto. What do you got?
1: So I have now, I don't know, you know when you click on one thing and now you're stuck in a hole? I have to switch my algorithm up online because I got so stuck.
0: You
1: got
0: to clear the cache.
1: That too. How do you do that on an app?
0: I don't know. I did it on YouTube recently.
1: Maybe that's Google, so like that's easier to do.
0: I'd do it on YouTube, but it's usually in the settings.
1: Okay, I'll have to go to my TikTok
0: settings.
1: You
0: got to do it in the settings.
1: I just try to look up other things. The point is that you know those Sonos songs or the Suno songs? You know the AI, like...
0: Okay, yeah.
1: That thing. Anyway, I got so stuck into watching mother-in-law
0: text messages.
1: Yes. Is your wife on that grind, or is that you?
0: No. My mom.
1: your mom is listening, reading.
0: Similar things like that, yeah.
1: I'm so stuck. I'm like, I can't tell. And I can't tell. Are some of these actually real? Because they're so outlandish.
0: Yeah.
1: But then people are actually crazy. So maybe it's not so far-fetched.
0: It's tough with the AI.
1: Like,
0: My wife and I both fell for AI pretty recently.
1: Well, what would you fall for?
0: It's always the nature videos.
1: Of what, like looking at animals?
0: If it's like a safari or something, it's like, whoa, cool, look at this. It's like, this is AI.
1: But that, you know what, that's the... So I know I brought it up to you recently on how I was scrolling through Facebook and it said, oh, like, it may have used AI.
0: Yeah.
1: Right? And actually, I think I saw it on one of your wife's posts. I was like, there's no shot.
0: Yeah.
1: And I know what she posted about. And I was like, there's no shot that she used AI for any of these images. Like, and stuff at all.
0: Right.
1: So why is Meta picking that up?
0: I don't know.
1: Saying that.
0: I'll tell you, I was so disappointed. I watched a video and it was like a honey badger. And then the honey badger was digging and here comes a monkey. And the monkey tries to steal the honey badger's like honeycomb. And I was like, oh man, it's on. And
1: this sounds like a cereal commercial.
0: So they're like fighting over it. Then all of a sudden I'm telling my wife, like, and then a cheetah shows up. And they all start going at it. And she's like, and you thought this was real? And I was like, you know, after I said it out loud, I was like, man, and I invested like 10 minutes into this video. I was like, this is crazy.
1: And it had nothing.
0: Fake.
1: But it didn't say contain AI in the bottom of it.
0: And I'm sitting here telling her about it, and she's like, you're an idiot. It's like, man. And then she turns around and did like the same thing. 2 days later, she was like, hey, look at how big this alligator. And I was like, that's not real.
1: Animal. Those are the ones that are
0: We fall for the nature AI videos all the time.
1: Maybe
0: because we have no clue about it, you know, like.
1: What would I know either? Like, I'm not in the safari in like South America or Africa. Like, I'm not
0: in the Amazon.
1: Yeah, like, well, I'm not
0: the order
1: there.
0: From Amazon.
1: Exactly.
0: 732-774-3529. 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
1: Good morning.
0: So you may want to mark the calendar. November 19th. You ready for this?
1: Sure.

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1: Which is?
0: The Patriots and Seahawks.
1: Okay, thank you
0: In Seattle. And then they do the Thursday games from Australia.
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2: 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Then Thursday nights, it's karaoke with DJ Manny from 7 to 10. 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
1: She's even going to audiobooks on the drive-in. 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
1: They're going to be like, you know what Dahmer did? 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

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Together We Shine, Pure Tom's River Yoga. 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

Kelly Clarkson won American Idol just about 24 years ago, September 4th, 2002. 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

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Thanks so much for listening. My name is Rachel, bringing you through your midday. I will be back tomorrow, but until then, keep B98.5 on. Rashad's up next. New York City.

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Is Travis Kelce starting to have doubts? 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Not doubts about marrying Taylor Swift, but about signing up for another season at the Chiefs. I was reading that he's going to miss his freedom to just travel, hang out with friends, and of course, be with his wife.

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5, I'm Rashad on the Jersey Shore's number one hit music station. So we have B98.5's Big Ticket Month. All this week, Jonas Brothers tickets up for grabs for their show at the Peru on December 21st. They're burning up tour all over again. After I play Risk It All from Bruno Mars, make sure you have your phones ready to win.

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0: yourself. 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It's your pal Rashad. And coming up in just a few minutes, your chance to win Jonas Brothers tickets. Our favorite boys from Jersey. They're going on tour with two shows at the Pru this December. 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

0: 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Here's this hour's keyword. I'm a sucker for you.
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Ariana Grande with Petal on B98.5. It's Rashad. On September 27th, make sure you join us to see this guy, Harry Styles. We have your last chance at tickets with our Blue Moon Summer Made Brighter Grand Finale event. 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
1: 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You don't say it. If you say it, if you say it, I'm hitting the button and I'm ending the segment. If you say garlic aioli, like, it's something that's common. That if you, like, if you were at a baseball game and you were going to put something, and you say garlic, I swear. You better not. You better not.
2: This is why I tell, like,
1: you better not. You say something normal.
2: I'm glad you saw.
1: Say something normal.
2: I will, but I'm glad that you saw my face.
1: I knew it. Just say, like, mustard.
2: Ew. I don't
1: mustard is more common than garlic aioli. Even if you said relish, I'd be like, you know
2: no,
1: what?
2: No, I don't like that either.
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Sabrina Carpenter, halfway to an EGOT. It's B98.5 from Rashad. Over the weekend, she won her first Emmy for that Muppets show, winning Outstanding Variety Special. Let's see if she goes after an Oscar and a Tony.

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It's Rashad. B98.5's Big Ticket Month has tickets to the hottest shows. 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So this week, it's all about the Jonas Brothers and their show at the Pru on December 21st. Make sure you're listening for the keyword 8, 11, 3, and 7. He's going to hook you up at 7 o'clock.

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It's Rashad. I have Pink Panthers and Zara Larsson, some Dua Lipa, Somber, and Ariana Grande. Plus your request, 732-774-3529. Coming up next.

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I mean, we're experiencing local summer right now, but Spotify has their list of songs of summer 2026. I'll tell you what they are in 7 minutes. Right now, Somber, commercial free. 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

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It's B98.5, commercial-free on Rashad. Also on their list, Choosing Texas, Rain Me In by Sam Fender and Olivia Dean, and Spend That by Young Miami.

That is the song of summer 2026. It's B98.5, commercial-free on Rashad. Also on their list, Choosing Texas, Rain Me In by Sam Fender and Olivia Dean, and Spend That by Young Miami.

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Who would have thought that streaming services would cost more than cable? 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I cut the cord a long time ago, but it might be time to get cable again with all the streaming services increasing their prices. 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

I don't know how Ella Langley did it, but 21 weeks with the number one song on the Billboard Hot 100. It's Choosing Texas on the Jersey Shore's number one hit music station. She is 1 week away from tying Mariah Carey's song, All I Want for Christmas Is You. The only saving grace is that come December, Mariah's song will be

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0: My name is Rashad. It's B98.5, commercial free. I'm getting out of here, but you and I will talk again tomorrow afternoon at 2 o'clock. E is here and ready to hook you up with Jonas Brothers tickets at 7.
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I know you're probably like mad because you had to go back to work today, but the positive side is that it's a short work week. Mm-hmm. I try to be optimistic. 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

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That's going to be for Jonas Brothers tickets at the Prudential Center December 21st. It's B985's Big Ticket Month. It's happening. You got to get ready for it.

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Tomorrow morning, Mateo and Lenny at 7:20. 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

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My name is Eam, and just FYI, in just over 10 minutes, we are going to kick off the most 9 at 8 count. I created by you with all your requests throughout the day. Now let's do this Benson Boone. Sorry, I'm here for someone else. I'm sorry.

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